0: We need you.
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0: 564, copy. 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
2: Copy.
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1: Yeah, we're here on scene. All the elevators look to be working. Do you have anything further on this?
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0: Tool 13. We checked with the property manager as well as checked the elevators. 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
3: Yes, dispatch, mention 17, medic 547, location 18 Matthew Court, crossing Espinola in the dead end for a short of breath, responding to code 3.

0: The location is the Embarcadero Navigation Center shelter at 555 Beale Street, across the Bryant and the Dead End. It's for the Coldview Medical Aid Shortness of Breath. Respond A1.
1: I'm sorry for that update. I'm really delayed 3 hours here.
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0: Crest 11, we're clear for loss. That takes a stand of shifts. We'll see you tomorrow.
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0: Five-four-six is clear from Van Ness. Would you like us? Thanks. Stand by.

0: 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Problem, respond A2.
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1: 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We're logging on 11 out of Dogpatch. Physical is 37897. Where can we help today?
0: Good morning.

dispatch medic 559, 559 the location 445 O'Farrell, unit 202, cross the Taylor and Shannon at the Winton Hotel SRO. For the code 2 state, respond A1.

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1: Vernal, copy. Six clear. 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

Supernessus. 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
1: Proceed. 340 agent, 30 agent on scene. Can we have PD for traffic control?
2: 43 engine, that's received. Present current route, they should be there shortly.

Jamie is at Gerald and Varneville. May have entered the vacation center, but that's the location that the patient gave. Nicholas is his name.

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Specimatic 561, 561, the location 375 Laguna Honda Boulevard, Casa Plaza in Dewey. It's going to be in South 6, room 23A. It's supposed to enter facility transfer, respond A2.

0: Yeah, we're clear in the NBA on Fel and the Sonic. You can send us on Oak and Deviz.
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2: 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We're at UC Parnassus.
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1: 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B16AMR215 logging off via EOS. Have a good night.
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1: Building South 6, room 23A is what we have.
2: Copy that. We were missing the 6.
1: Copy.

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1: 509.
0: Thank you. We're clear of NS. With less than 30 to go. Ready for post.
1: Copy, Silver 10.
0: Thank you. We're hoping you say that. We're in up.
2: Location Ellis at Jones is for the overdose arrest. Respond A1.

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0: 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RC1, you can cancel.
1: RC1 copy, sailor.
0: And Streetcar 6, they did clear, but they did leave a note that there are some was requesting psych for possible transport to a shelter.
2: Copy, do we have a description of the subject?
0: It's supposed to be in apartment 402, or unit 402 there.
2: Copy, we'll take a look around, thank you.
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4: 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I'm Aora.
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1: 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Patient refusing services and is leaving the area. 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

0: 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It's for the MDA vehicle versus scooter. Respond A2.
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2: 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Good night to you and the rest of your team. Appreciate you guys.
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0: Unit is 525-86. 586, the location, 768 18th Avenue, across the Carrillo in Fulton. It's a code 2. Allergic reaction, respond A2.
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0: 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Have we that? Take it easy.

0: 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Good work.
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0: 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The location looks them at 6 in the dog park. It's for the unconscious. Respond A1.
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1: 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We're going to need DBI out here. 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And if you can give me an ETA when you get a chance. 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

0: 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Good morning. I think 558 logging on. 1.
1: 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Good morning.

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0: 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Smell out set fire, responding control 2.
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0: 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Company 2, Engine 2, Truck 2, Battalion 1, responding Control 1, Utica 11. Cross 56, how are you feeling?
1: Yeah.
2: Since you're able to look at anything, unless you have something further.
1: Yeah, 40, we have nothing further. 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

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The location is 2050 Jefferson Crossing, Broderick and Baker. This is for the allergic reaction, short of breath, respond in control 2.

0: Yes, dispatch, engine 3, MR-118, location 666 Ellis, unit 909, crossing Hyde and Larkin, faint and not alert, responding control 2.
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0: 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We are logging in 1-to-1. Our physical ID is 92934, and we are available in the dog patch. Where would you like us? One 22 copies, nice and market. Have a great trip.

0: 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Harrison crossing 8th and Gordon, company 229, truck 1 battalion 2 responding, patrol 1, your type is 12.
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This for the chest pains, responding, engine 2.

0: Location, Hotel Essex at 684 Ellis, Unit 714, crossing Hyde and Larkin. This is for the assault. Responding Control 2, heard an hour ago.
1: Hold up for a minute. So, Battalion 2 on the scene, 422 Harrison.
2: A six-story Type 1 building,
1: audible alarm. People out of the building, nothing showing. 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

0: Through. 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
2: Paying four is on the scene. It's under investigation. We have a multi-residential structure. Can show it from the street.

0: MR 27 Kings, did you copy? Do you want me to repeat it again?
1: Two individuals received on the sidewalk do not require any medical attention. Two charges 7 AOR, cancel medic 564.
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0: 1222 Harrison, trash room, second floor, multi-smoke detector system, take a reset, you put battalion 2, natural service, all the units in the row.

Unit dispatch, engine 1, minute 562, location 132, 9th Street, crossing Mission and Minna. 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
1: Titan 4, go ahead.
0: 1760 Bush was burned food on the 7th floor, is confined to the pod, no extension. System took a reset, and cancel is holding no one.
1: One 3 2 6 location 875 Sacramento Street crossing Pagoda and Brooklyn. 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
1: 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Copy.

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0: 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It was an AMA.
1: Special call for engine 35 and medic 559. Location is going to be Salesforce Tower on the Mission Street side. 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A street crisis 12. 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
1: will be delayed in the area. Hurricane non transport PDT.
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3: 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Still attempting to locate.

0: Is she range 38? 38. First party, it was a small fire that was extinguished. No damage. Arson was notified. For AOR.
1: Thank you.

0: Control, what is it, 13?
1: 13 engine.
0: Control 1, this is a walkaway. All services offered were reduced. Engine 13 in service.
1: Copy. Message there. Do you copy? It's a walkaway.

0: AOR 120 120. 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Vehicle 388-71, 388-71, 411. What downtown post would you like us at?
1: Give me 1 second to check things out. 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
0: That's affirmative.

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1: 562, we can keep you at 3rd and Howard.
0: Perfect, thank you.
1: I am rolling 20. Downtown's pretty full. I can give you Silver and San Bruno for now. I can give you downtown as soon as I can.
2: No, we don't want to go down there for you. It's full. 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

0: Can we get a code 3 ambulance to 790 Ellis? 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
1: Shortness of breath for black shirt, blue pants, but he was the walk up, the person with the shortness of breath?
0: Oh, he was not. Someone's going to call for him.
1: He's reporting him. Mr. Steve. Ambulance only or everything for shortness of breath? Two.

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1: To dispatch Mike 563. Location is 1321 Mission, Unit 402 crossing 9th and Washburn for the fall. Responding Mutual 1.
0: Which unit is transporting? Go 59. Did you have traffic that you were transporting?
2: Oh, we're 59.

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1: MR-110 responding.
0: Oh.

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0: 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I don't know why I'm going off. 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
1: 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V16 Scratch 5, we're going to sign off this week. 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
1: Engine 18, message received on scene. Negative on anything further. We did get just one call on this, and it's supposed to be, she's saying it's in front of the elementary school, in the front parking lot, and that it's possibly, or her words, an electric bike on fire. 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
2: 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Sounds great. 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
0: Just 507.
2: Okay, 507. Okay. I think 6 for confirmed response.

apartments 820 O'Farrell between Larkin and Polk. 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

0: 558, did you get a host?
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2: 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We're coming off turn shift. Y'all be getting that.

0: Coleman at 559-4820 O'Farrell, apartment 1B, between Larkin and Polk to assist street crisis 6. Respond on control 2, code 2.
1: Which AMR unit was just now coming off the board?
0: Unit dispatch engine 34 location, the Fort Miley parking lot and the Presidio 50 Mary Way, cross of a dead end in Point Lobos for code 3 possible. Outside fire on control 2.

0: message, buddy.
1: 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Pretty copy.

0: received. 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
4: 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How's your feeling?
2: How's your feeling?

0: You need a P unit at Leavenworth and Bush and Animal Control, please.
1: What do you have there?
0: The lady was abusing her dog, and the dog has injuries.
2: B16, King 107, coming off the board for a private.

0: stand by for a callback. Otherwise, we're UCL here.
1: Engineering department, did you see? 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

0: 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They can get a hold of ACC. It's going to be A1.
1: How is that?
0: A1.
2: Now, they have a unit investigating Mile Rock Beach, but it sounds like we got nothing going on here.
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0: 6-1, copy. 560, you're on the event. I guess that the request that you need PD and ACC. This was originally a police call, so they are no longer on scene.

0: 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Activated a smoke detector that has been reset. All units in on their own, Battalion 1, TAC 11 in service.
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0: We're clear, Chinese. Can you show us how to service back to 49 for restock?
1: 566, copy.

0: Patrol is Battalion 2 on the scene, 270 Blunt Street. Got a five-story, Type 5 building, a stroke from the street. More information following that.
1: Yes, please.

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1: Go ahead.
0: Hi, 77, we're AOR from UC Canyon. Where are you at?
1: 577, can I put you 4 total with it, please? Thanks so much.

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2: 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Where would you like us for the remainder?
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It's going to be on the T-Line car 2084 to 2094 outbound stationary at the terminal.

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0: What is the remainder?
1: 59, you go again.
0: Well, is the remainder 1 hour, 3 hours, or 20 minutes?
1: I'm so very grateful. It's not that long. The remainder is about the next 30.
0: You can go to Silver San Bruno.

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0: We're clear from Kaiser Permanente and just wanted to see if we're good to get off the board.
1: See ya.

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0: Just say thank you.

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1: 8559, good night.
0: Have a good night.
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1: Good night.
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1: Scene of medic 559.
0: Medic 559.
1: 59, are we clear for him to watch?
0: 559, good night.
1: 59, we copy, thank you. You as well, good night.

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6: Coming back on the board, 9th and Judah, see if we can stay out in the sunset by chance. 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
1: 18th and Ortega, okay. 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
6: 18th, that would be great. Thank you so much.
1: I'm happy to.

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0: 575, just confirming we're going to go to 16th and Owen Street.
1: 575, yes, street crisis. I guess they were in the middle of transport and then they needed a medic.
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0: Can you show the 507 code to the Vernal?
1: Oh, code to Vernal.

kind of. 111 Memory Lane was a faulty smoke detector in individual unit 418. System was always in the green. 25 is going to help the occupant with the detectors. 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Battalion 10, TAC 10 in service.

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0: 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It's code 2, ground level fall, A3.
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0: 562, we are clear of using Parnassus. 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
1: Okay, copy. Yeah, you're still showing en route a couple blocks out, and you stalled out. So just checking off the chip hospital.

0: Drill Battalion 4.
1: Battalion 4?
0: Yeah, 1411 Polk was set off by a garbage can in a bathroom that caught. It was no extension, just contained in the garbage can. System took a reset and canceled his holding no one.
1: Battalion 4, message received.

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1: Please.
0: Copy that. Open Frank. Thank you.
1: Thank you.

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Control 3 for an ETA to clear.

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0: 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Zero. We're going to leave the area to do a PDC. The individual became aggressive and threatening towards us and got out of the ambulance. So we're going to leave the area. We're code 4.
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1: 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Multi-story residential, that's showing fire investigation.
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Clinic 562, location 1140 Harrison between Lincoln and Chelsea, for a code 2 assault, respond on control 1. 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
1: Be advised, I was trying to contact Battalion 4. The SRP called back and said that the knob was turned on, which caused the gas smell.
0: Message received, we'll check it out.
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0: control bay. Engine 5, it looks like first HP is going to be 280 northbound at the Cesar Chavez off ramp. First HP.
1: 5-7, copy. We're back on 280 southbound. We'll turn around and go back to north.
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0: 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Did you copy that?

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1: Hi, Token 8.
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0: 244, this was a trash fire at the bus stop. The fire is out. It's 44 AOR.
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With a code 3 shortness of breath with difficulty speaking, respond on control 3.

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0: Our AIQ is having some technical difficulties. It's putting this AIQ. We're still responding to this call. Can you reset it to our MDQ?
1: All right.

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0: Great location, 1028 Market, Unit 1112 between 6 and McAllister for the code 3. Shortness of breath with clammy and asthma, respond on control 1.
1: Hey, 2 Medic 562.
2: 562.
1: 562, we're going to be delayed at St. Mary's for some extensive decon. We're just a little longer.
2: Nice, sir.

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0: Copy 589, you're out to the mission. Have a great shift.
1: You too.

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1: address other than across street for Transdev.
0: Just cross street you gave us, we're under the bridge.
1: Okay, they found you, thank you.

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1: And do you know which one?
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1: Copy.

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1: How's it going, look?
0: 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We're unable to gain entry to the building.
1: Yeah, receive.

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1: B time is 05:30.
0: Message received.
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For the code 3, shortness of breath with COPD, respond on control 2.

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1: That's up to the callback. No answer, left a voicemail.
0: All right, copy.

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0: 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We're coming off the, we're clear off live. 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

0: 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I was wondering if we could take 562's call. You were low volume. 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
1: Negative, you're gonna head to this on 6th Street. It is dispatch medic 560 location 74 6th Street between Jesse and Mission for the code 2 sick with abnormal breathing. Respond on 1.

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Unit dispatch engine 2 with the medic to follow location 150 Francisco, unit 115 between Kearney and a dead end for the Coke 2 bleeding, not alert, respond on control 1.

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0: 575, good morning from 49. We are Gulmatic, say.
1: 575, good morning. Nathan Marketplace.
0: Copy.

0: copy. B-16, medic 558, you can show us different general. Are we clear for off-duty?
1: 558, good night.
0: Copy, thank you. You have a good night as well.
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1: 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Vulcan post.
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0: 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You want to place us on that call, please?
1: It's going to be no merit.

0: 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You got PD on scene yet?
1: Negative, looks like PD not on scene yet.
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0: They're still headed up to the fourth floor. They haven't advised yet.
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Hey, Sam, Puffin Gary's open. We thank you kindly.

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1: 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Where would you like us?
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0: 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All the fires have been extinguished. 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
1: Control 3, RC3.
2: RC3, it looks like it's going to be a cancel. He's taken off.
1: Yeah, can we confirm that this echo level unconscious is the same person that cut up and rode away?
2: Confirm, they're still supplementing the call. The last supplement was a white male that was passed out. He got up and rode off eastbound, white shirt, and rode off on a yellow bicycle.
1: Yeah, message received. RC3 copies the error encoding. Let's go ahead and cancel it. There you are.
2: Thank you.

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0: 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Could you have N14 meet us with the SR?
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0: 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We've given you a TAC 7. 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
1: 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Can you also dispatch an RC to this?
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0: 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Coming on board with VLS. I push into base for Vegas.
1: Okay.

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0: Good morning, B16, Medic 580, logging in 111 at a station 49. Where would you like us?
1: 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Take that unit 4.
0: 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Have a good shift.
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1: Dispatches in 23, medic 502, location is 1995 46th Avenue, Carl Tega, for shortness of breath, is on the control 82, code 3.
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0: D16, medic 561.
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1: 513.
0: To pull that out of an encounter, Dolores Party, Tinan Guerrero, for a walk up, please.
1: A walk up, copy.
0: Also, do you have a street crisis available for this call, please?
1: Unit.
0: Great, thank you. This will be for a female in her 30s. Thank you so much.
2: Morning, D16, Mary 546, calling in 101 out of 49.
1: 546, welcome. Silver Sound. Special call for crisis 2, location is going to be 18 in Guerrero to assist Mary 513 with a walk-up.

0: Hi, Wendy.
1: Escape from you guys are 18th and Guerrero or 18th and Dolores?
0: Yes, Dolores, please. My
1: Dolores, copy. Can I cancel? This is a walk away.
2: 14, copy. She was in service.
1: Copy.
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1: 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Five five five. Five five five. AOR standing par area.

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0: Hey, two division two.
1: Division two. Way.
0: Did you put us out of service, fire commission meeting?
1: Division two. Where's you have been meeting at?
0: City hall.
1: City hall, Mr.

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0: Good morning, B16. Kim Wei is logging on. 1-1 at Russian Fizz. What can I help out?
1: Third and Howard. Thank you.
0: 1-1 copies. Third Howard. Have a great day.
1: Thank you, sir.
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Control 3, this is Engine 12 on scene 471 Ellis Street. We've got a three-story Type 5, nothing showing, under investigation.

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4: 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The location is 254 Argonaut, across from McCarthy and Brewer. Sick of normal breathing, control 3.

0: 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King 101, we're here at Parnassus. 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
1: 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Talk with the burden, please. Kaiser South is on total. Everybody else is open.
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1: 300 Clay was burnt toast on the 21st floor. 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

0: 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A39 Peninsula, which is the cable wire down, there's no hazard. Engine 44 is AOR.
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0: 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Not the child on investigation.
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0: 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What are you on the mission? What can we help?
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1: Sentinel officers in the field, the assignment office is requesting all officers to please check AO reports for the list for tomorrow. Once again, all officers, please check AO reports for the list for tomorrow. That is all.

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1: 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City South San Francisco is on total. Everyone else is open.
0: I copy, thank you. 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

0: Here's dispatch engine 12, medic 509, the location is 8350 Farrell, unit 406, between Larkin and Polk, medical aid more to follow, control 2.
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0: Has she

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0: Alarm box 5246, location Mission Hotel SRO, 520 South NS, crosses 16th and 17th, Unit 2, Engine 7, Truck 1, Battalion 2, respond to Control 3, Tech is 12.

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0: Are you clear?
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0: Are you on me?
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0: Perfect. 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The giant two. Just reset. 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
1: Absolutely.

0: 8389. Could you put us on a school presentation, 2730 Bryant will remain in service.
1: Copy. Truck 6, construction.
2: Yes, please, go ahead. Looks like they updated the garage code. It's 31765.
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2: Great. I'll be the medical on posting Grant. He dispatched ALS engine medic.
3: He's dispatching the 7 medic 5-6 personal patient 2600 from
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relocation, 1529 Sunnydale, Unit 413, E is in Edward, across the Mrs. Jackson of Santos for the hemorrhage, Control 3.

0: Yeah, did you copy ALS engine and a medic to Post and Grant?
1: Guardian Round Crew 3. Are you on scene?
0: Copy, thanks.
2: Just one, now I have a truck coming down off the bed.
0: Copy that. 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

Yeah, dispatch engine 28, medic 502, the location is 1855 Kearney, unit 412, between Francisco and the dead end, medical aid more to follow, control one.

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1: I'm 76. This is fine, thank you.
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0: 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We're coming back on the board after a private. We're AORVA. 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

Take the testimony of 512. 512, the location is going to be 440 Davis Court, Unit 518, cross of a dead end in Jackson. Actually going to be for a code to a diabetic eval. Respond on A1.

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Street Crisis 3. The location is going to be 440 Davis Court, apartment 518, across of Jackson Street. It's going to be a diabetic eval. Medics 566 is on route. Respond to 21.

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1: Well, we're going with UPL. We talked to some of the callers. They said she'll be back, so we're going to hang out for a little bit, see if she comes back.

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0: 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Patient is GOA. They're just putting you into offer PD in the area. 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

Unit dispatch break 513, location CJ2 4257 Street in between Harrison and Bryant for a code 2 PD eval. PD's on scene, scene is safe. This is coming from the sheriff's outside of 22.

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0: From the AOR, we hung out in the area for a little bit, drove down a few blocks, still UTL. I'm going to put AOR in UTL.
1: No problem. I actually got a psych request pending over 550 Church, if you guys want to head over that way.
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0: the home health nurse is GOA. 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She couldn't remain on scene.
1: Copy. Can you call her back and tell her to come back, please?
0: Lieutenant, I've also got the number for the patient. I'll see if he can get you in somehow.

0: Medic 562, control.
1: 60.
0: 560, stand by, just one. Medic 562. Yeah, 562, so on callback, I got a hold of Adriana. I guess she was calling because she was never able to get in and check on the patient today. She was trying to get him to throw his keys down, but he's on the ground. She doesn't know of any other option for entry. You may have to force entry to get to the patient.
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0: Four. Yes, 554. Can you repost San Bart, please?
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Emergency real quick. Patrick just tells us on civil, general is on alert. Pronounced it is on alert. UCSF Canyon is on alert. And the CPMC Van Ness is on alert.

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1: 9011, clear, please.
2: 311, clear. Boundary, California, the reporting party should be on the corner, with a northeast corner. 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I wonder if they can direct.
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0: 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We got about 30 left. Where would you like us?
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0: 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Spawn on A2.
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Respond on E3. Dispatch King 106, location 891, posting at 302 between 11 North and Hyde for the sticky valve spawn on E2.

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0: Junction, 1161 Pacific, between Phoenix and Jones for those cautious. 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
2: And for truck 16, well, he's going to be 2360 Washington Street crossing the inner Westchester to assist the units on scene. With a patient that fell through a ceiling, he's going to be on TAC 14, control channel 2.

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0: 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So, just be there in a couple minutes.
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1: Unit dispatch engine 44, medic 576 and EMR 102. The location is going to be 101 northbound, just north of Paul Avenue, for a multiple vehicle on VA. Respond on E3.

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0: CPMC Davies, and Laura Kaiser South on total federal on alert. UCSF, correction, St. Mary's on total, and sorry, Parnassus on total, and St. Mary's on alert.
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2: 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UCSF Fire Acid on total and UCSF Canyon on alert.
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0: 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Control is clear from our last on AMA. We're at Nathan Market.
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1: Yeah. 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
0: 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Just 44, day 1.

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1: Three,
2: control.
1: Half and three,
2: good.
1: Medic
2: 513,
0: can you delay for me, huh? Delay, Chief, I'm copy. Copy. Thank you, Ship 344, LS 15, Sailor and Jones. For the chest being just one on
3: Q32. Good afternoon, B16 MR132, logging on 11 out of the mission, disco 06600, what is your test?

Given this 525 location, 15 Espanola in Unit 4, 15 Rosie Lee and Matthew for the gas leak with 1 on E3.

0: 6 will just be delayed on a PDP. Thank you.
1: 6, copy.
2: Yeah.

0: A2, King 2 0 3, en route.
1: 2, copy. 25-11.
2: 6-12-11, we've arrived at the skirt call. There's a number in there that says we need to call back regarding the subject. Can you phone them and tell them that we're here in front of the building and see where we need to

0: Theater team, we just had our patient off the gurney. Ambulance number 5 for paperwork and decon.
1: Copy, thanks. Have a good one.

Unit dispatch, engine 36, truck 3, battalion 2, medic 556, RC1, and engine 1, the location's 11 North and Turk, for a gunshot wound. Respond on A2, TAC 12, PD's in route.

Clothing unlocks 3412 location 39957 Alabama between Canton and Sea Charles. Company is 233 to 20 in the time. 103 checkpoint.

0: to control.
1: Got you.
0: Italian 2, this call is most likely no merit. This person has been disregarded on the police side at the same phone number. They tend to call a lot of false calls for the police.
1: Abby, 36 Battalion 2, you can check it out. Oh,
0: copy. Engine 1556, RC 1-3, stand down. 7-6, please. Thank you.
2: RC 1, copy.
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0: Both your medical aid are still on E3.
1: V16, 512.
2: 512.
1: We are clearing St. Francis. Where would you like us for, Major?
2: Sure, sir.
1: Copy. Thank you so much.

0: intro to this this caller's on is a disregard from TV Engine 36. I'm just telling you to check it out. Everyone else is canceled.
1: Fifteen, 25,
0: Kevin. Brothers, matter 502, come up on control. 502, come up on control.
2: Alameda Boulevard. We have a four-story type 5, residential over commercial. Nothing showing, under investigation.
0: 33, that's received.

For copy, yeah, we're still on a landline and working through a Spanish interpreter. Just report that a mail dropped to the floor. Copy, patient contact.

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0: Medicare Atlanta, guys.
1: Is there a street crisis team that's come available yet? Josh, if you could send one on radar. First thing, I really want to speak to them. Doesn't really need an ambulance. I would prefer to speak to crisis. That's good.
0: Medicare Atlanta, copy. Cody 6 Avenue, this is Lana Morata. Thank you for your responding, Steve.

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1: Battalion 9.
0: 3, Battalion 9, 3995 Alameda Street was workers testing the system. The system is supposed to be offline until 3 p.m. When you cancel this response, hold no one.
1: Battalion 9, copy. Alameda, cancel 3995 Alameda, workers testing the system, holding no one.

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0: 1055 Mavini, cross the Bulletin of Vasio is 2 at 6 at 591 on scene, respond A1. Dispatch 2, Mark 213, location 2499 Mission between Catherine and 21st, Sikki Valley 3.
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2: 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Respond on A1. Unit dispatch under 42, location 101 northbound between Alameda and Cesar Chavez for the smoke investigation. Respond on A3.

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0: back. A2, King 101 in the hospital.
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1: Yeah, copy. We're on location. 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We're going to do a couple of loops and see if we can find him on the street somewhere.
0: Copy that.

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1: Thank you. 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
0: 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We got to put you on it first. 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
5: That's it, we copy.

Dispatches in 7-504 and RC3, the locations Folsom and 14th for an MVA auto versus pedestrian. Respond on E3, this is involving two kids that were hit by a vehicle. PDMF.

0: 515. You're responding as a second medic to Folsom and 14th for an MVA 2 pedestrian, spawn on 80.
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0: Prince West Junction 32110, location Civic Center Plaza, 355 McAllister between Larkin and Carlton, be good lit for code 3 PDE Valley 2.
1: Medic 587 and RC1, confirm response to Illinois. 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
1: 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Medic 515, confirm response.

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2: 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He's going to stay on scene and assist the patient.
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0: yours.
1: Unit dispatch engine 1, EMR 106, RC2, the location 616, but between 7th and Juliet for the overdose responding one. Girl 7, come up on control 1.
2: You can cancel RC3, please.
1: What is that? Could this match engine 13, EMR 112?
3: Yeah, we're preparing for a handoff for them.
1: 54 Gary, between Kearney and Grant, shortness of breath A1.
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0: Hi,
1: Linda. Yeah, we're trying to take care of patient 2, tree car 7. We're going to be AOR. 5511,
0: copy.
2: A1, is it 13? Is the correct address 66 Gary? Approximately 405?
3: It's the Greystone Hotel. 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
1: I'll copy. 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We are ALR Venice. 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
1: All right, C4, go ahead.
0: Yeah, can we give PD code 2 for 802 CI, please?
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0: 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Can we get divergence, please?
1: Southbound total, UC Stanion and Bernal are on alert. Southbound total.

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0: 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Mission Vernal. 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
0: 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Medic 513 is clear. 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Where would you like us for our last 30?
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0: Thank you as well. Have a wonderful night.

0: 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Box 1255, location 150 Francisco between Kearney and the Dead End. Companies 2, Engine 28, Engine 2, Engine 13, Truck 13, Truck 16, Battalion 1, Battalion 4, Division 2, Rescue 1 and Medic 563. Respond on A1, TAC 11 being reported as smoke in the building. Repeating, Box 1255, location 150 Francisco between Kearney and the Dead End. Companies 2, Engine 28, Engine 2, Engine 13, Truck 13, Truck 16, Battalion 1, Battalion 4, Division 2, Rescue and Medic 563, respond on A1, TAC 11, reported that smoke in the building is now an appliance fire.
1: Five, six, three, loud, our MDT is not working.
2: Okay.

0: Battalion 4, be advised, this has been downgraded to battalion engine and truck only for food. Did you want to stand down the other units or keep it a full box?
1: Yeah, well, Battalion 4, copy the service.
0: Copy, say, we'll just...
2: Battalion 1, if you just got to a confirmation and Burns Road, just hold engine CA, truck 13, Battalion 1 for further.
0: Holding, canceling the full box, keeping it in a VET only for 150 Francisco, holding engine 28, truck 13, battalion 1 for further, other units doing the box, can stand down.

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2: 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What were you like before last 30?
1: Come again.

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I just advise on B16 what your disposition was on the prior call. 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
0: Grand 7.
1: 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There's only room for Rescue 2, we call squad.

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1: 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Okay, 504, Control 3 for status, 504, Control 3 for status. You said 1500?
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3: 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Where would you like us?

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0: Control 515, we've been delayed in the hospital.
1: Oh, yeah.
2: To dispatch rescue 1, EMR 116, location 400 of August units in between 4th and Crutcher 5th and 6th. For the unconscious, respond anyone.
3: B16555, clear of compact dead SD.
4: NDT says cancel. Is that correct?
5: Yeah, there's going to be no medic

0: Hotel Casa Luna Loma. Persicky, I'll respond, I'll need you.
1: Yeah, we're on scene here. The fire's been extinguished. You can cancel truck 8, please.
2: No longer to be a transport, it's going to be an AMA.
0: Copy.

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1: 6, copy. Welcome, Frank, please.
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0: 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Woke him up. 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
1: 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I apologize for the confusion. 110, you're to continue response to the Martinez Health Center.
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0: at the dispatch showcase at 5, location 12 Lobos, between Kane and Plymouth. For the welfare check, respond on A3. Medic 550 en route. It's from a distance, we're at low levels. Negative, I was just going 207 here in route.
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0: 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P15, good morning, medic 502, we're logging on our 101.
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2: 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Please put Battalion 10 TAC 10 back in service.
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